here talking about practice. I mean, listen, we're talking about practice. Not a game, not a game, not a game. We're talking about practice.

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switch on, switch on, switch on, switch on, switch on, switch on, switch on, switch on, switch on, switch on, switch on, switch on, switch on, switch on, switch on, switch on, switch on, switch on, 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
0: I got lots to show you.
2: La, la, la.
3: Can I be a Sasquatch too?
2: La, la, la.
0: You already are.
2: La, la, la.
0: You're my son, JB. My little baby Sas.
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